please rise if you are able for the playing of the national anthem of France.

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0: And here comes Mbappe. Huge chance, but he just takes his time. A touch too long.
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0: Keeps going. Is Desiree doing? That's a great run. He goes down. The appeals are there from the French fans. Nothing is given.
3: After the office review, number 8 of defender Street, attacker player inside the penalty area. Decision is penalty.
1: هنا كيليان مبابي. وهبت رياح الفرنسيين نعم بعدما كانت واقفة.
0: He's still doing. Who leads it for Mbappe? It's a massive save. It's the follow-up there. It's saved again. Exceptional from Orlando Hill.
1: فرنسا تعبر لكن ليس بسهولة أمام منتخب باراغواي.

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And Nyland got across heroically for Norway. What a sharp reaction. What a good guess. Oh, الله, أول كرة, أول كرة. That's يا أندريك. It's away from his man, shoulder up, and he's lifted it up for Haaland. He plunders again.

0: الكراسي غير محظوظة.
1: Shoulder up.
2: Holland! Oh, wonderful! He has nailed it for Norway! Their greatest day!
3: ضرب الجزاء!
0: قد تعود يا نيمار، الله يحيي الأمل!
2: The greatest Viking victory! Norway break new ground. Haaland has blown away Brazil.

0: So much mutual respect down there, so much mutual wariness. France formidable, purveyors no question of the beautiful game in its finest form. And Spain, the reigning kings of Europe, 16 years since they conquered the world. A fresh cohort now with the pluck, the poise, the personnel to lord it over the planet again. Truly a scene and a soundtrack to stir the senses. France versus Spain for a place in the World Cup final. This cross, sure, bounces out kindly for Dembele. And Dembele has played it instantly and brilliantly. Taken by Mbappe, who was held up by Laporte. But there's Barcola. And here's Olise, and France have to settle for a corner.
1: That's a snapshot of what France are all about.
0: Correa. It's Cucurea's delivery, it's beyond Oyarzabal. Awkward for Digne. Laval's gone over, penalty! Angst written all over the face of Deschamps, and indeed that of Luca Digne. Mikel Oyarzabal. Strikes first for Spain! A glimpse, just a glimpse of the World Cup final. And France now have it to do. Rodri, Yamal, Olmo, Yamal. Ruiz has steered it wide. That was beautiful football. Oh, that was beautiful. Barcola, lovely touch. Rabiot and Mbappe's after it. Simon has come to fabulous effect. What an important read that was. France trail for the first time at World Cup 2026.
2: They've looked much more comfortable in their shape, Spain.
0: Porro, Olmo, Pedro Porro! It's happening for Spain! The world is opening up for this glittering Spanish cohort. For Pedro Porro, the moment of his professional life.
1: It's a long way back for France now, the way that they're playing, the way that Spain are playing.
0: Tchouaméni. Dembele, Mbappe! Laporte lost it, sifted forward quickly towards Mbappe. What a good read by Simon, but it's come out here to Désiré Doué, and Simon got back.
1: What a game he's had.
0: Kylian Mbappe. Perhaps this time, never. A spectacular Spanish display. Spain! Spain, the European champions, will play the World Cup final. Mbappe and France retreat. This time it will not be for Deschamps and his fantastic cohort. Spain will have their day. Spanish eyes will smile. Their performance today, immaculate. Deschamps, as profoundly disappointed as he is bound to feel, must acknowledge as much. His team have been wonderful. Some will continue to say perhaps the best team of the competition, but Spain have just beaten them, and they have beaten them well.
3: Hoy nos enfrentábamos a uno de los mejores, a una de las mejores selecciones del mundo, pero enfrente tenían al mejor equipo del mundo. eso es diferente, eso es un plus. 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

0: mentality.
1: This is pure mentality. You can bottle it up and sell it.
2: I just love life at the moment because it's so simple. 24/7 to be around the players, and especially this kind of group of players, it's just a very happy place.
3: Yes!
4: Thomas first arrived 2 years ago. We spoke about climbing the mountain. We're near the top of the mountain. We have one final push to be on top, and that's an exciting place to be.
2: So we don't panic. We are competitive. We don't lose belief. We give literally everything physically on the pitch for the shirt and for this occasion.
5: It's England's King Kane who strikes again for the Three Lions.
2: Transcends through the TVs into the country. You can feel this kind of vibe and energy in the stadium, and makes people fall in love with them, because I think on a very basic level, that's what every football fan wants from a player, that he's just exhausted when the whistle goes. We are the role model for these kind of feelings. Especially against Mexico now in the heat against Norway, we give literally everything.
4: When you do get through that as a team, it gives you even more connection, even more momentum going into this final week. So now we're at that stage where, look, we're playing in a semi-final against Argentina. It don't get any more exciting than this, so let's just, you know, go full throttle and see what happens.
2: I think it's important that we don't tap into history, because this has nothing to do with us. We understand that it's a big part of the Argentinian culture and a big part of what fuels them.
6: Es un partido de fútbol, ¿eh? El mensaje es que es un partido de fútbol. No busquemos otra cosa, es un partido de fútbol.
7: Now England and Argentina. Kreitlein's patience is exhausted. Ratin is sent off. Jeff Hurst heads the splendid goal.
8: Maradona's there. Rises of upset. It was a hard call, no question about that.
9: It's a goal of great quality by a player of the greatest quality.
10: It's a wonderful run. And has he got a finish? Oh, has he? In goes Zanetti. It's wonderful. Start for Beckham. Oh, it's red. So we go all the way to penalties. Oh, he's missed it. And Argentina are through.
11: Lots happened over the last 3 or 4 years. It's made me a stronger and a better person. People have said that I'm after revenge, but the only revenge I want is to win the game.
12: Sí, que es un partido muy especial por todo lo que ya sabemos todo, ¿no? No hace falta que mencione.
13: Y que siempre empecé a jugar contra las selecciones grandes, no me pasó nunca contra Inglaterra, es la primera vez, así que va a ser un partido especial, semifinal de una Copa del Mundo.
4: Playing against Argentina, it doesn't get any bigger. So when you had dreams as a kid growing up of playing in a World Cup, playing in big games, this is exactly what you dreamed about.
2: We will be ready.

0: the second semi-final of the 2026 World Cup. England aiming to reach a first final ever outside their home country, and Argentina striving to take another step towards being only the third nation ever to be back-to-back world champions. Argentina looking to retain, England looking to regain. Lots of history, lots of rivalry. The semi-finalists composed of the leading four football nations in the FIFA rankings. Just another game. Don't you believe it? Let battle commence. It's beginning to threaten in terms of the tension on the field. Those smiles, the handshakes have long gone. Here we go. Leo Messi just looks on, leaves the rough stuff to the others. This is going to take some officiating this game. Fine and fair challenge. Roll today with Declan Rice.
1: Yeah, half a chance then.
0: Now Messi. The great man is still going. Now.
1: Could be a card now.
0: Another flash point. It's far too far out in for someone as talented as him to take it. Messi took a shorter route. Now he might have a crack. He does. Enzo Fernandez.
1: He hit that well.
0: Very even in terms of possession, shortage of attempts at goal and a drought in terms of attempts on target. It's a nice little guiding touch by Simeone. Alvarez gets his shot in, Victor has to make the save.
1: Nice save.
0: Sneaking in by the near post. Alvarez again. Worse angle. That was reflected where the ball ended up.
1: Play, tell him, but that's a risky ball. Back for what? Wow, well played, Romero.
0: Kane saw the run of Rodgers, couldn't quite find it, but there's a backup here. Rodgers is crossed. Gordon coming in. Anthony Gordon, right place, right time. England leading the semi-final. The world champions are on the ropes. And here comes Simeone. The chance to hit back straight away.
1: What a challenge. That's a big tackle from
0: Jed Spence, who knows what it meant.
1: What a tackle that is.
0: Argentina upping their attacking play. They need to. Messi. That's a brilliant ball.
1: What a shot.
0: Sensational save from Pickford.
1: What a cross from Messi. That was absolutely on the money.
0: De Paul. It's a good cross. Oh, it's hit the post.
1: Wow.
0: England a whisker away from losing the lead. Argentina redoubling their efforts. Messi. Here's Gonzalez. Well, they're winning balls in the air. And England are surviving just about. Fernandez.
1: Ooh.
0: Needed an intervention from the fingertips of Jordan Pickford. Weren't these short corners more often than not? As he gets into the penalty area.
2: Marco!
0: Oh! This one's an absolute beauty. He had the sighter. Now he's smashed in the equaliser. Enzo Fernandez. And Argentina will feel that this is their time. Oh, Alexis McAllister hits the post. For the second time, he's hit both posts.
2: Messi.
0: Oh, England are in trouble. Lautaro Martinez. They're going out to the semi-final stage. It's been header after header after header, and this one finds the back of the net. What a game.
1: What a game.
0: An awesome recovery from Argentina. over into the 12th added minute, and Argentina, the world champions, are going to the 2026 final. Messi inspired the comeback.
1: When it matters, they change it up and they've got another gear.
0: England 1, Argentina 2.
3: Lautaro, qué difícil no decir algo después de esta locura que vimos recién.
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5: 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Es impresionante.
6: Disappointed. We were so close, but we got too passive after we scored. And I think it was not a structural problem. We changed nothing after the goal, but the match changed completely. I can understand that these discussions are out there, and like, of course, a million of coaches after the game who know it better.
7: Second goal, best player of all time, has as much time as he wants to cross the ball and Lautaro puts in. You cannot give quality players time on the ball. They will punish you, and that's what happened today.
8: Argentina tiene un intangible, te digo. Algo que nadie más entiende. Argentina es especial.
0: Argentina still have everything to play for. The Messi story goes on. It's another chapter here.

0: So much mutual respect down there, so much mutual wariness. France formidable, purveyors no question of the beautiful game in its finest form. And Spain, the reigning kings of Europe, 16 years since they conquered the world. A fresh cohort now with the pluck, the poise, the personnel to lord it over the planet again. Truly a scene and a soundtrack to stir the senses. France versus Spain for a place in the World Cup final. This cross, which bounces out kindly for Dembele. And Dembele has played it instantly and brilliantly. Taken by Mbappe, who was held up by Laporte. But there's Barcola. And here's Olise, and France have to settle for a corner.
1: That's a snapshot of what France are all about.
0: Correa. It's Correa's delivery, it's beyond for a far ball. Awkward for Digne. Laval's gone over, penalty. Axed, ridden all over the face of Deschamps, and indeed that of Luka Digne. Mikel Oyarzabal. Strikes first for Spain! A glimpse, just a glimpse of the World Cup final. And France now have it to do. Rodri, Yamal, Olmo, Yamal. Ruiz has steered it wide. That was beautiful football. Oh, that was beautiful. Barcola, a lovely touch. Rabiot and Mbappe's after it. Simon has come to fabulous effect. What an important read that was. France trail for the first time at World Cup 2026.
1: They look much more comfortable in their shape, Spain.
0: Porro, Olmo, Pedro Porro! It's happening for Spain! The world is opening up for this glittering Spanish cohort. For Pedro Porro, the moment of his professional life.
1: It's a long way back for France now, the way that they're playing, the way that Spain are playing.
0: Tchouaméni. Dembele, Mbappe! Laporte lost it, sifted forward quickly towards Mbappe. What a good read by Simon, but it's come out here to Désiré Doué, and Simon got back.
1: What a game is that?
0: Kylian Mbappe. Perhaps this time, never. A spectacular Spanish display. Spain! Spain, the European champions, will play the World Cup final. Mbappe and France retreat. This time it will not be for Deschamps and his fantastic cohort. Spain will have their day. Spanish eyes will smile. Their performance today, immaculate. Deschamps, as profoundly disappointed as he is bound to feel, must acknowledge as much. His team have been wonderful. Some will continue to say perhaps the best team of the competition, but Spain have just beaten them, and they have beaten them well.
2: Hoy nos enfrentábamos a uno de los mejores, a una de las mejores selecciones del mundo, pero enfrente tenían al mejor equipo del mundo. eso es diferente, eso es un plus. 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

a piece of art, a sculpture, but easy to use and easy to be under the light and the photographer in the TV sets.

for me is a great honor to be here. Because we start to play football in the national team and bring this energy to all the fans and special to the Portuguese community here in New York is amazing. You know, interact with the people, you know, and the connections that we make and bring this this experience as a football player to all the others is amazing. So for me, I'm very happy to be here.

And now, fans, we ask you to please rise if you're able for the playing of the national anthem of England.